when he comes home. But where some men make mistakes is when they go out and stay because they feel that no other man wants his woman but him. 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

0: And we done rounded the bend. We're down around the bend into the last half hour here on Blacks and Blues. We got there in style. We had Brian Lee, My Brains Is Gone. Kind of a nice little backbeat to that tune and a lighthearted vocal. And we heard Boo Boo Davis getting deep with a song that Sam Cooke seems to have been the first to record, Somebody Have Mercy, a song that quite a few blues men and soul singers recorded down through the years. Boo Boo Davis preaching a little bit from the beginning, and that's from an album called East St. Louis on the Black and Tan label, which for a while gave us some seriously good music and continues to this day. They've changed their focus just a bit. I don't know that it always fits with what we do here on Blacks and Blue, but I do appreciate what they gave us when they gave it to us.
1: We had what you call a fabulous young man, the mysterious one. He's got a big smile, isn't he? Mr. Willie Mabon.
2: Getting sick and tired of the way you do. Good God, Papa.

These are things that are owed to you.

takes. Here's what I learned about you. Sister Rock. What is it against to take?

And the lights begin to flicker, and the house begins to shake. I look over to you, and you slightly start to sway. Please don't break. Then I wake up, and I look across our hall. I try to see your face, I don't see any face at all. Where's the two of us?

Toby Jones, All the More, single. Today on the mainstream, I do believe, I could be wrong, the first from the son of Scotty Clifford, the famed Lakota singer-songwriter that I got to know a little bit during the Native Guitars Tour Festival, about 5 years ago now. We also heard Anishinaabe singer Xander Music, Raul Malo's take on Harvest Moon from the Live in Nashville Bella Ciao release, posthumously, which came out after his sad passing of cancer. And once again, it was Jesse Wells with Won't You Come Out Tonight from his latest album, Masks Off, that got us into the block. I can't wait to do this again. You're always welcome to the listening party. And should you have it carried on your favorite local airways, be sure to check those listings because there's a good chance you'll be tuning in sooner than later. I broadcast 3 hours a day, 7 days a week, so there are plenty of opportunities to join me for some great listening. Trixie Mattel and Ariana Grande before the block is finally through, but right now it's a March 22, 2026 release from Jer Carrier's forthcoming EP. Enjoy Honeybees, which follows in a great string of releases that have done well on the Indigenous Music Countdown and beyond. She's a Cumberland House Cree Nation member, so without further ado, let me know what you think about Honeybees, and be good to yourself and each other. Keep on tuning in to the mainstream.

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And the lights begin to flicker, and the house begins to shake. I look over to you, and you slightly start to sway. Please don't break. Then I wake up, and I look across our hall. I try to see your face, I don't see any face at all. Where's the two of us?

Written and originally recorded in 1973 by Dolly Parton as a farewell to her business partner and mentor, Porter Wagoner, expressing gratitude and her decision to pursue a solo career. She famously sang it to him in his office, bringing him to tears. That's Linda Ronstadt doing I Will Always Love You, the third best version of that song, the second being Dolly's, and the first, of course, being Whitney Houston from The Bodyguard. Dolly Parton experienced the body chills and rush to the head that we all experienced the first time we listened to Whitney sing it. Amy Lou Harris, right before that, featuring Dolly Parton with the song Gold. We heard all three members of Trio, and we will wrap up our tribute to Dolly with a couple of Trio songs. This is from the second Trio album, Neil Young's After the Gold Rush, on Folk Alley.

That was Strangers in the Night by Frank Sinatra, number 8 of the top 10 songs from the year 1966. At number 7 for 1966 is The Association. The Association was also on our top 10 songs of all time played on the radio. We did that as a special a couple of months ago. But this time, for 66, we're coming in with them for a different song. Apparently, this song was written in only half an hour. Terry Kirkman wrote it, and he got the idea from another song that he had heard later that evening. Earlier that evening. He wrote the song later. This became The Association's first number one hit, and it was number one for the first 3 weeks of their release. The original recording was considered too long for top 40 radio, so they had to shorten it, and they even had to

You're on the air with Hannah Mayer, tuned into The Root, rounding out our hour, counting down the top tens of 1966, the top 10 songs of 1966. And those songs that we just heard were not on the top 10, but some of my favorites. That was Norma Tanega with You're Dead, Count Five with Psychotic Reaction, Bob Dylan, Just Like a Woman, Capitals with Cool Jerk, and The Troggs with Wild Thing. 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It's kind of a wide range, but all of that is local to us, and we are so happy to be able to share the music of these local bands every single Saturday from 1 to 2. So we'll start us off with a girl named Jenny. Again, my name is Hannah Mayer. 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
1: 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He released his first ever jazz album. We also had new music from producer Bonobo, Alabama Shakes, the Womack Sisters, Saul Williams, Rhapsody, Busta Rhymes, teaming up with Jay Dilla, Don Richard, and a whole lot more.

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0: This week we're talking to Melissa Altemauer. After getting her start in the Montreal music scene, Melissa was suddenly thrust into the spotlight when she joined Hole in 1994. She's the bassist on the Live Through This World Tour, right? This came in the aftermath of the deaths of Cobain and bassist Kristen Pfaff. And Melissa was often tasked with holding the band together and helping Courtney Love amid all that grief and addiction that she was going through.
1: You know, you're not kidding, Greg. We saw so many of those shows and interviewed so many of the key players of Hole and the Smashing Pumpkins, which Melissa also joined as a member a little after the Hole tour. Earlier this year, she published a memoir, Even the Good Girls Will Cry, which touches on that turbulent, exciting, messy, and really exciting musical period in her career and in many of our lives. A warning for listeners, we will mention topics related to mental health, addiction, death, and suicide, so please be advised. I started the conversation by quoting something Melissa said in

Alrighty, The Root, whole lot of shaking from May of 1959. A group out of Metamora, Illinois, called The Rockin' R's, and Heat from May of 1959. The year the periodicals will tell you that rock and roll died. Obviously, Buddy, the Big Three were a loss, but there was still rock and roll going on. You just needed to know where to look, and apparently they don't, but I do, and you got it. Chad Allen and the Expressions before that, shortly before they became known as the Guess Who. The Shaken All Over LP, the Canadian version, and Tough Enough, an old Johnny Otis tune. Chad Allen, of course, would on vocals, and then Burton Cummings would drop in the next year and take over the show, pretty much. Gene Vincent and his Blue Caps before that, top 25 hit from October of 57. Dance to the Bop, Bobby Roberts, September of

nah, nah, nah, nah. First part of This Week in 66 here on The Root. Whole lot of shaking. Bobby Harris out of New York City. A song, Burt Burns put it together. And his response to Hang On Sloopy or My Gal Sloopy and Sticky Sticky debuts at number 140. Best showing was 101 on Billboard, 99 on Cashbox. Before that, Al Hurt doing The Flight of the Bumblebee, The Green Hornet, actually, and debuts at number 144. Of course, the show starring Van Williams and Bruce Lee was launched in the fall of 66. It was like Batman, William Dozier production, but not as cornball. But it didn't last, unfortunately. Anyway, Al Hurt makes it out to number 126 on Billboard, 121 on Cashbox. Buckinghams, before that, out of Chicago. They keep hitting, and sooner or later they're going to make it big, and you know that. Just in late 66, early 67, we'll save that one. Debuts at number 146, I've Been Wrong, makes it all the way up to number 129. Great cover of the Hollies song.

I'm trying to catch a ride. All the way down to the crossroads, tried to catch a ride.